0: 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What time shall I expect you?
1: 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Maybe I can pick you up for dinner, you know, and check this movie out.
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1: 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Is that what you're trying to tell me?

0: 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The Green. The Blue. The Sky. 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Stellar.
1: Estúdio 101.